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You only live once, let the people see!

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Daniel Day-Lewis. 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

democracy. My voice. 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That's cool.

0: that takes me to another world. Another world. 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